machine. Wait a minute, shake your arm, then use your palm. 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

out to Rockaway. And girl, it looks so pretty to me, like it always did.

says, oh, wrong number, sorry to waste your time. And I think to myself, why now? Why me? Why?

How do we get here? How did you get here? I went looking. So much to see. I went looking.